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0: 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What am I saying that when you're drunk? 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

0: Get ready because Code Orange has officially arrived at Goodwill. 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

0: Oh, get dirty, get sweaty, get stanky. 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

0: this April or August Fools. I'm not sure what's going on there. Thursday, August 27th, the 99 Rock Club LA Concert Series is peeing its pants to announce the Wild Cherry Tour. Blackstone Cherry. Blackstone Cherry. Oh no, that's not all. I know you need more because you're so hard to please. But Cherry.
1: You're a crazy bitch, but you're so good I'm on top of it. When I dream, I'm doing you all night. Stretch yourself down my back to keep her on.
0: Yeah, Blackstone Cherry and Buck Cherry. Thursday, August 27th. 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

I am Hamburglar. 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Oh, it's on. 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

0: trying not to yell at this early hour. New keyword coming in. 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

Your dumb phone might not act real smart sometimes. 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Yeah? You don't even have to touch the cracked screen. Why is it sticky?

0: right, new keyword coming in until noon would be follow. 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
12: 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The Air Force Reserve actually paid for my education, which allowed me to commission. It was definitely a bonus.
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18: We're really close-knit. 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
19: Start your adventure in the Air Force Reserve.
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quick. Dolly Parton dead at age 80. No. Not my girl. Dolly. Damn it. Let me get some news on this. See if we have any more news. But Dolly Parton.

Halloween this year falls on a Saturday? Oh, it's on. The 99 Rock Club LA Concert Series presents Matt.

0: Friday, August 28th, the 99 Rock Club LA Concert Series is ready for you to sing along. 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

0: you're wrong. Carrie trying to tell me that Dolly was a swinger with an open marriage, and I searched that. And they are like, no way. She said she had an emotionally open marriage. She trusted her husband. But she was not. You say that about my... What do you think, Dolly Parton lived in Destin? But I'm still love. TMZ usually covers it first. Let me see if there's any additional information. I didn't know she was sick or anything. She was admitted to Vanderbilt University Medical Center in Nashville on early Friday morning with kidney and autoimmune issues. She died in the hospital this morning. Cause of death is unclear, but Dolly told people on Friday she was dealing with some health issues. Damn. And when she was doing this album and she was doing songs and maybe collaborating with people, she's like, as long as there's nothing risque and I don't have to sing the F-bomb. Love you, Dolly. You're beautiful. She made it through like everyone loved her. Like, I don't think there was much controversy with her. She didn't seem to get political. Rolling through, get you the keyword again for Break Benjamin, California in a bit. Nine Inch Nails, Chili Peps, new Evanescence on the way. To our Durrell's Lock and Safe, Police Blotter's Mugshot.
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0: Karen is the only one dying for the songs to stop so she can do death poker. 99 Rock, your Gulf Coast rock station. Jets get to new Bad Omens, Rage Against the Machine after Zeppelin, and Someone is Ready to Kill Me in two different ways, and I just have to make a choice. We are. It's on my birthday, and she's killing me. We'll do death poker in a little bit.
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Any other rock star? All right, so we got Rob Halford and Gene Simmons. Oh, that's right. And I even told him when I saw him in person. Vivian Campbell used to play with Dio, but mainly known pretty much now for being guitarist of Def Leppard. They had a Dio tribute that he played in, came to Club LA, and I was like, hey, man, we both got August 25th birthdays. And he smiled and went, really? Cool. And I was like, well, see you later. Oh, it was nice.

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